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If you are a Mavericks fan, you will be happy to know that the music lives on in the wake of the passing of their lead singer, Raul Malo. Their new lead singer, James Otto. This would put him on the map back in the day. Just Got Started Loving You is on Star Country.

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6: Same pattern as yesterday, and moving forward throughout the week, good chance of a thunderstorm overnight. The low 69 tomorrow, same thing, the high 88.

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Don't forget to like us on Facebook and follow us on X and Instagram. And if you're like me, whenever you hear Tyler Farr sing Whiskey in My Water, you sing Sugar in My Tea. 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
1: I have a crawler on my hands now. 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

Ella Langley with a former number one in the start, 9 at 9. Whole lot of contenders out there. That means you can cast your vote for whomsoever you want. But do it now because we'll get it started right after Luke Combs on 94.9 Star Country.

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0: be a modernized version of Jerry Reed's She Got the Gold Mine and I Got the Shaft. Cody Johnson and Horseback at number 7 and the Star 9 at 9.
1: He's a ranch hand in a pinch, man. 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
2: Dan and Shay looking forward to an extended break after their Louisville show on the 17th, and they kick off the Young Tour on September 11th tonight. Say So is at number six.

Parker McCollum have been asking for an unplugged album for years, and he's finally going to give it to you. Just wrapped up the sessions in Los Angeles, looking to drop it later on this year. This one is definitely plugged in. Killing Me at number 5 and The Star 9 at 9.

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1: 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Checking in buddy Christian and his mom Brandy. Y'all have a fantastic night. Also, I would like to check in my best friend and the love of my life. Let him know that I love him to our moon and stars. This would be from Love Bug to Baby Cakes. 635-32. 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

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Big hello to Sarah, who says, please tell Harold I love him and good night with love. You didn't even have to say please because you know that we got you, right? Cameron also hit us up to tuck in his beautiful girlfriend, Ashley, 635-32. Hit me up. 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We'll make it happen for you, okay? 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

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Garrett did just that, tucking in his beautiful fiance, Angel. 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You guys have an excellent evening, all right? Hello to Brian, who is tucking in Michelle and their kids. Love y'all with all my heart. 6:30, 5:32 are the numbers. 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
4: More your tuck-ins coming up shortly, 6:35, 32. Good chance of the thunderstorm tapering off overnight, the low 69. Tomorrow, same thing, the high 80.

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Want to tuck in my sister Kimberly, my mommy, Sandy, Daddy Jimmy, and brother-in-law David. This is Lisa. Lisa, you guys have a fantastic night, okay? Also, got to say hello to our friend City Mouse, who's tucking in the beautiful Country Mouse with AC and cooling fans and something cold to drink. No doubt on hot days, right? 635-32. If you're trying to get in tonight, you really need to hurry up because time is getting away from us.

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Tuck-In Brady, I love you so much. 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Your kindness never goes unnoticed. You guys have a fantastic evening. And last but certainly not least, we say hello to Alana, who is tucking in her wonderful husband, Adam, and handsome son, Kyle. Let them know how much they mean to me and how much I love them. That's a wrap. 6:30, 5:32, anytime between now and 10 o'clock tomorrow night to be included on Wednesday's Tuck-Ins. 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
4: Good chance of a thunderstorm tapering off overnight. The low 69 tomorrow. Pretty much the same thing that happened with the weather as today. The high.

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B.O. Stevens rolling out for the evening. No worries. You know we're going to get back together tomorrow night after 7. Until then, you keep being you, and I'll keep being me.

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1: I have a crawler on my hands now. Ellie's on the move.
2: 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Earwig.
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1: on. 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That's my fear. No, my baby, my 8-month-old baby. We're like, could she? Let's see. We put her down. Gone. Like a little Navy SEAL.
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0: It's Brett and Taylor's One Big Thing.
1: So we're out of it, huh? The World Cup.
2: Oh, yeah.
1: We got knocked out of it. USA got knocked out of it. Finally.
2: I heard it was bad.
1: Like no, I think it was, well, it was 4-1. I don't know how bad, is that bad?
2: I feel like in the soccer world, I love this, two people who don't watch soccer talking about it.
1: I don't know that about soccer.
2: The soccer world, I feel like that's a bad gap. You want it to be close, you know, but I'm proud of us. We went a long way.
1: Here's what I don't remember about soccer. When Noah was just cute little chubby boy. We put him in the backfield, and if it came, we'd go, Noah, kick it down the field, and he'd kick it all the way
2: down
1: the field.
2: Do.
1: He was the one that would just kick it down the field.
2: Yeah, so I guess they didn't kick it down the field. So now what do we do? Do we still watch, even though we weren't watching before?
1: No, I mean, unless you want to watch Paraguay or Uzbekistan. I don't even know who's in it.
2: Let's root for the ones that have the Messi guy on it. Isn't he the one we like? Ronaldo? No. Soccer fans are so bad right now. The Messi guy. He's like the number one soccer player of all time.
1: Oh, yeah,
2: Let's
1: guy.
2: Root for him.
1: Yeah, go Messi.
2: Go Messi.
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1: I think you'll be happy to know that Dolly Parton has announced the Dolly, a True Original Musical, will officially open on Broadway on her 81st birthday in January.
2: Can't wait.
1: I know. They had previews in Nashville. Sounds like it went good. They had to tweak a few things. It may not have worked, you know.
2: I was joking when I said that. That's not really for me, but yeah.
1: If Hannah wanted to go, you'd go.
2: I would say, you know what? I will get tickets for you and a friend.
1: In New York City, you'd make her go with a friend.
2: Oh,
1: you
2: wouldn't accompany her. If it was in New York City, I would go with her.
1: Dolly's also writing some new songs for the musical. It's going to have, you know, songs of her life, songs that are very popular, but she's writing some new stuff. Tickets go on sale today, so maybe early Valentine's Day present for Hannah.
2: Yeah.
1: Just a thought.
2: Yeah.
1: This is interesting. I didn't realize Brooks and Dunn, they're opening for Morgan Wallen right now. Like, they're the openers.
2: That's interesting.
1: I thought they were, you know. Well, Ronnie Dunn, he had to stop at the hospital on tour. He's damaged his vocal cords. He's got the bronchitis.
2: Mm.
1: He's going to be okay. Got to drink fluids and antibiotics and all the things, but I didn't realize they were the openers.
2: You know what itis is?
1: Yes, question mark.
2: It's Latin for inflammation of.
1: Mmm. So his bronc was itis.
2: Yes.
1: Okay.
2: Yep.
1: Finally here, and I don't know, Garth Brooks, you know, he had that countdown on his website, right? Everyone's like, what's it going to be? What's it going to be? Well, he is going back on tour, mm-hmm. doing the arenas.
2: Mm-hmm.
1: This could not be more creepy sounding. It was the most creepy thing I've heard in quite some time. This was his announcement.
3: How long's it been, old girl? 30 years. Oof, a little dusty. You know what? Maybe it's time. Maybe it's time we put you back to work.
1: Why did he sound so scary?
2: I think he was trying to sound dramatic.
4: It's been a long time.
2: Ew, girl. Who is he talking to?
1: Us?
2: Oh.
1: I don't know. There's no... The video is just his tour. Like, it's not like he was talking to a horse or talking to a microphone or something.
2: Yeah.
1: That made me...
2: That was dramatic. I think that was Garth Brooks being dramatic.
3: How long's it been, old girl?
2: How long's it been, old girl?
4: How long's it been, old girl?
1: Scary. Buy your tickets now. There you go. That's your news from now.
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0: At the NATO summit in Turkey, Denmark has vowed to defend its territory after U.S. President Donald Trump insisted the United States should control Greenland. Danish Prime Minister Mette Frederiksen emphasized Greenland's right to self-determination, stating firmly that the island is not for sale, while Trump continues to voice grievances over alliance defense spending. NATO Secretary General praised recent U.S. strikes on Iran, highlighting the fragile nature of regional security agreements. Turning to state news, Virginia State Police report 15 people died in traffic crashes over the four-day 4th of July holiday weekend. Fatal accidents occurred locally in Roanoke, Allegheny, and Pulaski counties, as well as Danville. Officials cite speed and a lack of seatbelts as primary factors, noting troopers issued more than 3,000 speeding citations and made 70 DUI arrests. Finally, extreme summer heat is slowing down train travel to and from the Star City. Amtrak passengers face delays of nearly 2 hours after high temperatures forced trains to reduce speeds to 25 miles an hour through Roanoke. Operators explain that extreme heat expands steel rails, creating a risk for track alignment shifts known as sun kinks. Affected travelers are calling for improved communication updates. I'm Ian Price, and that's the news on 94.9 Star Country.
1: Similar to what we've seen so far this week, this afternoon holds potential for some scattered showers and some pop-up gusty storms. The biggest concern with any hefty storms that do develop will be gusty winds and downpours that result in ponding on the roadways. Be sure to stay weather aware for the next several days. Highs this afternoon reach the 80s for most, and we'll see some pretty similar temperatures Thursday. Rain chances do begin to taper off tomorrow afternoon. From WDBJ 7, I'm First Alert meteorologist Ava Herrera on 94.9 Star Country.
2: Remind me how many toes your dog sister Sugar has, your parents' dog.
3: 26.
2: Mm. Well,
3: I think there's three extra on the each back leg.
2: So bizarre. Well, they might want to call Guinness. They might have a record holder on their hands.
3: I know. I think all Great Pyrenees are like that. Apparently, they evolved to help them hang onto the cliffs, the side of the cliff. I thought the dog was deformed. When I first petted the dog, I went,
2: like,
3: oh, you got a deformed dog? And Dad was like, no, that's a Great Pyrenees. They have an extra set.
2: She's gonna grip. Yeah. Well, there's a cat that is definitely giving Sugar a run for her money. However, you might want to look into the dog category because it sounds like Sugar might take the win on that one. But I'm going to talk about a cat who has the most toes of any cat in the world. Two songs from now when you're warm and fuzzy.

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1: A Michigan family has a kitten that is now the Guinness World Record holder for, I don't even know what the title is, I guess most toes on a cat. 28 toes, but 30 nails. So I guess one of the toes is split. Only 10-month-old named Toby. And cats...
2: They have two extra nails, right?
1: Yeah, but I'm trying to think how that would work. I guess on one nail, it's just split. I don't know. It's kind of nasty. But apparently cats typically have 18 toes. I'm not familiar with the cats, but I thought 10 and 10. Guess not.
2: Well, no, I think they've got... They must have like five in the back and then four and four in the front or something.
1: Oh, in the back.
2: Yeah.
1: They only have four. So this cat has like double that.
2: Yeah.
1: Ew.
2: So it's not lactose intolerant?
1: I want to laugh, but I don't want to give you the satisfaction.
2: Lactose intolerant?
1: He's lacking toes. So funny!
2: I know.
1: That's your Warm and Fuzzy.
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0: 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We'll continue to give away cash, concert tickets, and backstage passes. 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
1: Do you know what the word rudimentary means?
2: Basic.
1: Yeah. A recent study found that these animals may be capable of rudimentary math.
2: Okay, I'm going to guess.
1: Okay. Did I do this yesterday?
2: No, but I was going to have that in my good news stories of the day, but I changed my mind. So okay. I already knew it.
1: I was like, wait a second. Did I? Because the answer sounds familiar. I think that was in a recent.
2: When you said rudimentary, I was like, where did I just read something about being rudimentary? It was that.
1: 540-767-STAR or 434-477-1212. A recent study found that these animals may be capable of rudimentary math.
2: If you know the answer, call now to win a four-pack of tickets to the Smith Mountain Lake Professional Rodeo. This is presented by Roanoke Valley Community Credit Union, happening at the Double D Arena in Wirtz this weekend. These passes are for Friday. You can search Smith Mountain Lake Pro Rodeo on Facebook for the info.
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1: You know who else may be capable of rudimentary math?
2: Mark.
1: Mark Skullrud, yeah.
2: Mark the Shark.
1: Yeah, when you have numbers like $1 million, it seems kind of easy to remember.
2: Mm-hmm.
1: Like, what's $1 million plus $1 million?
2: $2 million.
1: Yeah, what's $2 million plus $400,000?
2: $2.4 million.
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0: 94.9 Star Country. Here's your question. A recent study found that these animals may be capable of rudimentary math. What is it?
1: Is it giraffes?
0: It is giraffes, yeah. They can do math.
2: They're smart.
0: Like calculus and... No, that's not rudimentary.
2: What kind of math are they doing?
0: They're doing addition.
2: They're just adding.
0: Yeah, and subtraction.
2: They have a piece of paper and pen and they're like...
0: They are, yeah. They're
2: like
0: writing
2: that?
0: It down, yeah.
2: That's
0: What's your
2: exciting.
0: Name?
1: Michaela.
0: Hi, Michaela. Where do you live?
1: Roanoke.
2: Michaela, congratulations. You won that 4-pack of tickets to the Smith Mountain Lake Professional Rodeo presented by Roanoke Valley Community Credit Union. It's happening at the Double D Arena in Wirtz this weekend. These passes are for Friday. You can look up Smith Mountain Lake Pro Rodeo on Facebook for the info.
1: Awesome. Thank you.
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0: Have you seen them do it? They snort the answer. They go, what is 2 plus 2? They go,
2: they're not horses. Are they really?
0: They're kind of horses. They're kind of horse-headish.
2: They kind of are horse-headish.
0: Yeah.
2: Are they of the horse family?
0: They are, yeah. They're directly
2: You're
0: related.
2: You're doing the voice. The voice has changed. You're lying. It's not real.
0: I don't know if they're related. And I don't know if they snort.
2: Yeah, I know.
0: They actually take their hoof to the ground. They go,
2: Just take your headphones off. Stop talking.

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1: Tensions escalate in the Middle East as Iran and the United States exchange heavy military strikes in the Gulf. Tehran targeted American military sites following U.S. strikes on Iran and reinstated oil sanctions. Washington states it was responding to recent Iranian attacks on shipping vessels in the vital Strait of Hormuz. President Donald Trump announced the interim ceasefire agreement is effectively, quote, over, though he indicated diplomatic negotiations could still continue. Locally, Lynchburg officials are maintaining their use of flock safety surveillance technology, drawing a sharp contrast to Roanoke's recent decision to deactivate its audio sensors. Lynchburg police actively operate 55 audio gunshot detectors and 15 license plate reading cameras. While some residents express mass surveillance fears, supporters emphasize the network's role in curbing violent crime. Ward 3 Councilman Kurt Dimer notes the police chief has declined meetings to discuss the tools. Meanwhile, a Martinsville man faces felony charges after allegedly telling a state trooper he possessed explosives. Authorities found 32-year-old Morgan Vincent Chambers stopped in the middle of DuPont Road, where he reportedly claimed to have functional Molotov cocktails. Chambers is being held on felony charges for the manufacture and possession of firebombs. I'm Ian Price, and that's the news on 94.9 Star Country.
2: Don't forget your umbrella as you head out today, as this afternoon is bringing more scattered storms. Highs today reach the upper 80s and low 90s, and we'll start to see some lunchtime rain fire off and continue into the early evening. Now, not everyone will be seeing storms or even rain for that matter, so be sure to stay weather aware today. Thursday brings similar temperatures and fewer rain chances, but spotty afternoon showers are still possible. From WDBJ 7, I'm First Alert meteorologist Ava Herrera on 94.9 Star Country.
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4: you know, people
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4: You're going outside, concerts. I think this is very timely.
3: 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I've got three tips for you next on Star Country. Hang on.

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1: On second thought, I don't know that you want to take dating advice from me.
2: Why? You've got experience.
1: Yeah.
2: So I think you're the perfect one for
1: it. All right. If first dates make you nervous, you're definitely not alone. But apparently, most people tend to overthink the whole thing. Here are some of the biggest mistakes you can make. Number one, trying so hard to impress someone that you forget you're also deciding if you like them.
2: Oh.
1: Yeah.
2: That's a good point.
1: It's not about getting picked. It's about figuring out if there's enough of a connection for date number two.
2: Yeah. Like, don't forget, you're also in this, too.
1: Right.
2: It's not about them. It's about you, too.
1: Yeah.
2: Oh, that's really smart.
1: Number two, turning the conversation into a one-person podcast, which means you have to ask a question and then actually listen.
2: Yeah.
1: Listen. Don't have actual normal conversation.
2: Just let it flow.
1: Yeah.
2: And like bounce off of that question.
1: See, but the problem with that is some people have no game.
2: Oh. You know define what I mean? Game. What's game to Brett Sharp? What does game look
1: just
2: like?
1: Just being normal, being cool, being chill, being relaxed.
2: Is it like in the way you sit? Is it like
1: yeah.
2: in the way you talk?
1: In the way you talk.
2: The way you carry yourself?
1: Yo, baby.
2: Hey, girl. What's up? Oh, boy.
1: Okay, maybe not bad. And number three, going to dinner on a first date. It can feel like a long interview, so maybe just try to skip it.
2: So what do you do instead?
1: Mini golf.
2: That's 18 rounds. You're stuck.
1: Hanging out at the farmer's market. You know what I think? Shopping together.
2: Okay.
1: I think you go shopping. You can learn a lot about somebody by going shopping with them.
2: Well, where do you go shopping?
1: At the antique store. I don't know.
2: At the antique store.
1: IKEA. I don't know. I don't care.
2: Well, do you want to go somewhere she wants to go shopping or he wants to go? Or do you go to like a mall? Where
1: you
2: can all go shopping?
1: You know
2: and there's food there.
1: Let me tell you what
2: something.
1: Hannah and I do on our date night.
2: What?
1: We go to dinner and then we go to Lowe's and we just shop.
2: Aww.
1: At Lowe's.
2: Do you guys just like lay under the lamps and you're like, ah, this is romantic.
1: Yeah.
2: You put her on the tractor and go for a ride.
1: Yep.
2: You guys go to the laundry section and
1: sit her up
2: sniff.
1: On the sniff.
2: The detergent.
1: There's no detergent in Lowe's.
2: You're like,
1: you get that at the grocery store. You buy the machine.
2: I think
1: in
2: you
1: Lowe's.
2: Can buy detergent
1: no,
2: at Lowe's.
1: They don't have.
2: I think you can, like in the washer and dryer section. You get the
1: over
2: washer
1: by the plumbing,
2: and then you grab the stuff with it. Yeah. I think it's an all-inclusive
1: next to
2: shopping
1: the garden
2: experience.
1: Hose. Just buy you some,
2: and right. you get some candy at the
1: have
2: checkout.
1: Have you ever been to Lowe's?
2: It's been a while. I need
1: See?
2: To go.
1: If you and Logan on your first date went to Lowe's, he would have learned a lot about you right there.
2: I would have never. He would have never called me
1: no
2: back.
1: No second date, yeah.
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0: I don't want to hear it.
1: Do I owe you an apology?
0: I don't even want an apology. I'd rather hear we are the champions. People texting in, guess what? Every Lowe's has laundry detergent. When's the last time you ever been to a Lowe's?
1: I've never seen it.
0: It's in like the cleaning section where you can get like
1: they've got
0: soaps
1: it all. They've got like the Tide and the Joy. And
0: they've
1: the,
0: got it all.
1: Really?
0: Yes. There's a whole
1: Parasol,
0: aisle of
1: they
0: it.
1: Got Parasol?
0: I mean, I have not looked at the inventory, but I would assume there is. So thank you for everybody who's Team Taylor and reminded me that, yes, it's not just an appliance section. Somebody says you can also get cleaning products. I've had my thank you. Bed, it feels good to be on the receiving end.

0: Y'all are going to have to get off my back.
1: Can I read one more text message that just came in?
0: Go ahead.
1: Tell Brett it's Persil, P-E-R-S-I-L, not parasol. He clearly doesn't do laundry.
0: I'm not allowed to do laundry.
1: What do you mean you're not allowed to do laundry?
0: Because white things turn pink when I do laundry.
1: Did you just do it wrong on purpose one time so she would never ask you to

0: What was that?
1: That was a higher octave. Yeah.
0: Okay. I wasn't prepared for it.
1: All right. 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

0: You ready for Taylor to help you win?
1: Sure.
0: You two are acting as a team. If you get four right, you win.
1: All right.
0: All right, Tay. Number one, this lady turns 28 today. She was Robin on Stranger Things and Anxiety in Inside Out 2. What's her name?
2: Is it Maya Hawk?
1: I'll go with it.
0: Yeah. You're impressive with those names. I'm always impressed by the names, you know.
2: Daughter of Ethan Hawk and Uma Thurman.
0: Is that true?
2: Mm-hmm.
0: Okay. Look at you.
2: She looks like your mama.
0: Did you know that, Kevin?
1: No.
0: Did you just say she looks like your mama?
2: Her mama.
0: Oh.
2: Just not like Brenda Sharp. What the heck?
0: This actor turns 28 today. Just be sure to keep his mom's name out your dang mouth.
2: His mom?
0: Yeah.
2: He turns how old today?
0: 28.
2: Well, it's not Will Smith. Oh, it's... Oh, gosh, which one? There's...
0: His. Just be sure to keep his mom's name out your dang mouth.
2: Yeah, and I can't remember which one is which.
0: Like, think Karate Kid.
2: Yeah, I know. I think it's... But no. Wait, that's the... I whip my hair back and forth.
0: Oh, my gosh.
2: Jaden Smith.
0: Kevin?
2: Right?
1: I'll go with it.
0: Yeah.
1: I'm not sure.
0: Yeah.
2: Willow is the... I whip my hair back and
0: forth. Yeah, Willow's the girl. Jaden's the boy.
2: I got that mixed up.
0: Yeah. This man turns 49 today. Jack Pearson on This Is Us.
2: Milo Ventimiglia.
1: Yeah.
0: What the heck? You knew that, Kevin?
1: I did.
0: Okay, weird.
2: All right. On Gilmore Girls, he's awesome.
0: Okay, this guy turned 68 today. Ren McCormick on Footloose. Prosecutor Captain Ross on A Few Good Men. And the inspiration for The Oracle.
2: Kevin Bacon?
0: Kevin?
1: No, I'm going to say no.
0: No, she's right. It is Kevin Bacon.
2: I'm on a roll, Kevin. How dare you disagree?
1: Okay.
0: It's your namesake, dude.
2: It was your buddy. We all have 7 degrees to him.
0: All right. Last one for the win. This actress turned 75 today. She played Morticia Adams before Catherine Zeta-Jones did.
2: Angelica Houston?
1: Yes.
0: Yes. Winner. Chicken dinner.
2: I think she's so fabulous, by the way.
0: Which one?
2: Angelica.
0: Do you?
2: I don't know. There's no other Angelica except from Rugrats. And, like, she's not even in the
0: category.
2: And
0: she spells it with a J.
2: Like, how cool is she?
0: Yeah.
2: She's pretty fabulous.
0: All right.
2: Congratulations, Mr. Kevin. You won that pair of limited edition Pride in Our Country t-shirts sponsored by Roanoke Valley Community Credit Union. You can check them out on our Facebook and Instagram page as we continue to celebrate America.
1: Thank you very much.
0: You got it, buddy. Who's your big giveaway station?
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3: At the NATO summit in Turkey, Denmark has vowed to defend its territory after U.S. President Donald Trump insisted the United States should control Greenland. Danish Prime Minister Mette Frederiksen emphasized Greenland's right to self-determination, stating firmly that the island is not for sale, while Trump continues to voice grievances over alliance defense spending. NATO Secretary General praised recent U.S. strikes on Iran, highlighting the fragile nature of regional security agreements. Turning to state news, Virginia State Police report 15 people died in traffic crashes over the four-day 4th of July holiday weekend. Fatal accidents occurred locally in Roanoke, Allegheny, and Pulaski counties, as well as Danville. Officials cite speed and a lack of seatbelts as primary factors, noting troopers issued more than 3,000 speeding citations and made 70 DUI arrests. Finally, extreme summer heat is slowing down train travel to and from the Star City. Amtrak passengers face delays of nearly 2 hours after high temperatures force trains to reduce speeds to 25 miles an hour through Roanoke. Operators explain that extreme heat expands steel rails, creating a risk for track alignment shifts known as sun kinks. Affected travelers are calling for improved communication updates. I'm Ian Price, and that's the news on 94.9 Star Country.
4: Similar to what we've seen so far this week, this afternoon holds potential for some scattered showers and some pop-up gusty storms. The biggest concern with any hefty storms that do develop will be gusty winds and downpours that result in ponding on the roadways. Be sure to stay weather aware for the next several days. Highs this afternoon reach the 80s for most, and we'll see some pretty similar temperatures Thursday. Rain chances do begin to taper off tomorrow afternoon. From WDBJ7, I'm First Alert meteorologist Ava Herrera on 94.9 Star Country.

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2: Shout out to Kelsey Findler, PH Findler. She is the first American woman to row solo from California to Hawaii. And I know where Hawaii is. It's on the Pacific Ocean.
3: Yeah.
2: 2,400 miles in 43 days.
3: That Findler can float, can't she?
2: I swear. Like, yeah. That's actually kind of crazy. Like, what if something would have happened? There's nothing out there.
3: Sharks.
2: Yeah. Yes. Exactly.
3: Shark Week is coming up.
2: Is it this week?
3: Next,
2: we just talked about this.
3: I don't know.
2: She also raised $30,000 for a charity that supports the physical and mental well-being of rafting guides. So she's like, she does that kind of stuff. So it was like no big feat. So if you're wanting to beat her record, just do it in less than 43 days,
3: right,
2: if that's what you want to do.
3: Yeah.
2: In England, a group of neighbors rushed into a burning home to rescue an 87-year-old woman who had Alzheimer's, who was asleep and did not know her house was on fire. The two neighbors went through all the smoke to find her. They were able to safely get her out of the house while the woman's daughter was on a doorbell camera intercom, you know, walking them through, like, how to get her out and everything. They saved her life because they only had minutes to escape before the bedroom got engulfed.
3: I say it with a T. Ooh.
2: Which word?
3: I always say Alzheimer's.
2: There is no T.
3: I know. Say it for me.
2: Alzheimer's.
3: I always say Alzheimer's. You ever notice that people say it with a T? I've developed that. I'd say it with a T.
2: You say something incorrectly?
3: Yeah. Maybe. Maybe that's the right way. Maybe you're wrong.
2: There's no T in it. It's Alz.
3: I know. Primers. It's spelled that way, but it's like German or something.
2: I don't want to embarrass you. Like, if we were to look up the pronunciation, I don't want to do that twice this morning. So we won't.
3: Let's do it.
2: Look it up while I tell you your last story.
3: All right.
2: A North Dakota couple, they are going around the world to break a Guinness World Record with their love. They want to do the most vow renewal ceremonies in 30 days. So they've gone all across the U.S. and they're going international. But they love each other. And then they also took home the world record for going down a water slide in wedding clothes the most in an hour. That's a record that's kind of silly, but good for them. All right. What you got, pal?
4: Alzheimer's. Alzheimer's.
2: She's wrong.
3: It says A-A-L-T-S, Heimer's.
2: There's
4: Alzheimer's.
2: No, I need a second opinion.
3: I'm sorry.
2: I know. I don't accept it. I need a second opinion. I don't accept it. No.

0: this. I need a second opinion. I need a second voice to do
1: you
0: this.
1: You just heard it. That the internet told you.
0: She was wrong. Okay. I want to hear somebody else.
1: All right.
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1: Because you've never been wrong before. You know whose birthday it was yesterday?
0: My dad's.
1: The Dalai Lama.
0: Oh.
1: Remember that time you thought it was Gandhi? It was Gandhi's birthday, the guy who got assassinated in the 40s?
0: I do remember that.
1: Yeah.
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0: I was at lunch yesterday, and a guy came up to me while I was eating, and he goes, "Your co-host raises your stock, you know that?"
1: What? Me?
0: Yeah. That was a compliment to you.
1: Oh, thanks.
0: I'm telling you that the guy was complimenting you.
1: Oh, that's nice.
0: I appreciate that I have to explain the compliment to you.
1: You know me. I don't understand stocks.
0: I know.
1: I need
0: I'm just saying that, like, you raised my stock on the morning show. Like,
1: that is so nice.
0: You make the show better.
1: I appreciate that. I appreciate you inviting me onto the show. You could have chosen anybody, and you chose little old me, so thanks.
0: Look at that. 94.9 Star Country. And by the way, I saw Boomer was in town the other day.
1: Did he come and see you?
0: That joker didn't even call me. What? I'm dead to you? You quit the morning show? So
1: didn't come by like the Salem Fair or something?
0: Didn't. No.
1: That's kind of mean. Nope. I'm sorry.
0: All right, let's do unnecessary censorship. We have bleeped one single word in the song. You have to call us and tell us what word it is to win this.
1: I almost panicked for a second because I thought you forgot we had the contest.
0: Oh.
1: And I was like, because you started telling a story, but I was like, well, maybe we're segueing it, and we did.
0: Yeah.
1: Way to go.
0: Okay.
1: Cooper Allen tickets. He's coming to Dr. Pepper Park Thursday, July 16th. That'll be next Thursday. Tickets are on sale now at drpepperpark.com.
0: Get your Shazam ready. Here's your clue.
1: Wait.
0: In three.
1: Ready.
0: Two, one.
2: Girl, I've been thinking about. You know I ain't good at this stuff.
0: There you go.
1: You don't need Shazam for this one. This is unnecessary censorship.
0: I know, but don't you want to know the word? Oh, that doesn't tell you the lyrics.
1: Right.
0: All right, 540-767-STAR or 434-477-1212. One more time.
2: Girl, I've been thinking about. You know I ain't good at this stuff.
0: There you go. What's the word? Call now.
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0: You know who Joe Diffie is, right?
1: Mm-hmm.
0: You remember his song, John Deere Green?
1: Maybe if you played it for me.
0: Never heard the song, John Deere
1: Green. I probably have, but I just need to hear it again to remember.
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1: Why don't you sing it?
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1: Girl, I've been thinking about. You know I ain't good at this stuff.
0: Star Country, what is that bleeped word?
2: Us.
0: Yeah, us is right. Us. Yep, that's it. What's your name?
2: It's Russell.
0: Russell, where are you calling from?
2: Calling from Roanoke, but we're heading to Smith Mountain Lake to do some work today. So,
3: you gonna go swimming?
2: I really wish I could, but boss man won't let me.
0: You'd rather go fishing, I'll bet. Wouldn't you rather go fishing?
2: That'd be a lot of peaceful moments.
0: See, yeah.
3: Russell seems like he'd like want a tube out
0: what
3: there.
0: What kind of work you do, Russell?
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0: Look at that. There's
3: Very
0: a plug
3: cool.
0: for you.
3: Well, Russell, congratulations. 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
0: right?
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5: Tensions escalate in the Middle East as Iran and the United States exchange heavy military strikes in the Gulf. Tehran targeted American military sites following U.S. strikes on Iran and reinstated oil sanctions. Washington states it was responding to recent Iranian attacks on shipping vessels in the vital Strait of Hormuz. President Donald Trump announced the interim ceasefire agreement is effectively, quote, over, though he indicated diplomatic negotiations could still continue. Locally, Lynchburg officials are maintaining their use of flock safety surveillance technology, drawing a sharp contrast to Roanoke's recent decision to deactivate its audio sensors. Lynchburg police actively operate 55 audio gunshot detectors and 15 license plate reading cameras. While some residents express mass surveillance fears, supporters emphasize the network's role in curbing violent crime.

0: Ward 3 Councilman Kurt Dimer notes the police chief has declined meetings to discuss the tools. Meanwhile, a Martinsville man faces felony charges after allegedly telling a state trooper he possessed explosives. Authorities found 32-year-old Morgan Vincent Chambers stopped in the middle of DuPont Road, where he reportedly claimed to have functional Molotov cocktails. Chambers is being held on felony charges for the manufacture and possession of firebombs. I'm Ian Price, and that's the news on 94.9 Star Country.
1: Don't forget your umbrella as you head out today, as this afternoon is bringing more scattered storms. Highs today reach the upper 80s and low 90s, and we'll start to see some lunchtime rain fire off and continue into the early evening. Now, not everyone will be seeing storms or even rain for that matter, so be sure to stay weather aware today. Thursday brings similar temperatures and fewer rain chances, but spotty afternoon showers are still possible. From WDBJ 7, I'm First Alert Meteorologist Ava Herrera on 94.9 Star Country.
2: You ever find stuff in your food that's not the food you ordered?
3: Do you mean like a stray onion sometimes? Or I'm like, and I hate onions. Sometimes an onion will like contaminate my food, yeah.
2: And then you're done for with your food.
3: Well, I mean, you can pick it out and kind of eat around it, but yeah.
2: I have
3: found.
2: Is
3: that what you're talking about? Or are you talking about like a hair? Like
2: I'm
3: a
2: talking
3: hair
2: about things where like it's ruined. Because there have been things I have found in my food that did not belong in my food, belonged nowhere near food, yet it ended up in my food. And that's the category for yes or TS. Things I have found in my food.
3: Okay.
2: How many more times can I say that?
3: All right.
2: Two songs from now on Star Country.

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1: What is this?
0: That was the wrong music, Ben.
1: I was kind of getting excited for a second. I was like, maybe we're switching it up, but it's going to throw me off because, you know, I got like OCD with this stuff, but.
0: There you go.
1: Sorry. All right. That's the Yes or TS music.
0: Yeah.
1: 94.9 Star Country. You ready to play some trivia about my life?
0: Yeah,
1: I feel like to me.
0: Do I do pretty well on these? Do I know you by now?
1: Yeah, I don't think you've ever gotten 0 out of 3. You at least get like 2 or you get all of them. So, and I'm pretty sure I may have shared these stories with you at some point in our time together. Mm-hmm. It's things I have found in my food that is not food.
0: Okay.
1: Yes is a true statement or TS Taylor Sherrill. I made it up. Get all three right to win. Number one, a napkin.
0: Yes.
1: I did. In a coffee cup. I got coffee from somewhere.
0: And did it ruin it?
1: Like,
0: I can't drink this now.
1: Well, so I drank the coffee. And then I looked down and I was like, what's still in there? It was in the bottom of the to-go cup.
0: Was it like a full napkin?
1: A brown, like, napkin.
0: Which means somebody touched it with their fingers. She's such a germaphobe. If she touches the door handle, she spritzes her hands with.
1: It's like the number one breeding ground for bacteria.
0: Oh, my gosh.
1: Number two. A cheese paper.
0: A cheese paper? Oh, like on a sandwich? Paper. Like you bit into? Yes.
1: Yes. You know, it's like the dividing, like you get like a deli cheese or whatever.
0: That's
1: and
0: an
1: it's
0: easy
1: like the
0: thing to happen.
1: But I was at a restaurant and I went, chomp.
0: Did
1: and
0: it
1: I was
0: ruin
1: like,
0: it?
1: I was like, gosh, I've been chewing this for a really long time. And I looked and there was the paper sitting in it and it ruined it.
0: And so you didn't
1: sent
0: finish
1: it back.
0: The sandwich.
1: I was like, I can't. And I don't want to be the person to complain. So I didn't say anything, but I had a full plate of food.
0: Are you like-

0: I asked for 3 ice cubes. I really only need 3 ice cubes.
1: I cringe at that stuff. I'd rather sit through the wrong meal than say anything. I don't want to put anybody out.
0: Gotcha.
1: And number 3 for the possible win, a locust.
0: No.
1: Yes.
0: Oh, you did? Oh, I do kind of remember that.
1: It was in a salad. Yes, you do remember. It was a fully deceased locust in my salad. I was
0: protein. Did you eat it?
1: No. And you know, I almost did. It was the next bite, but something told me, the Lord said, hey, look down. And I looked down and this thing was looking at me. Yeah. So I reached out to the establishment in which I did receive the salad bag. Because this is when I was like, I need to get something for this. I got a $5 coupon to use in my next visit. So
0: nice.
1: I was hoping I get like free groceries for life, but it's fine. I'll
0: remember
1: take $5.
0: That lady found a severed lizard head in her salad?
1: No.
0: I was like, that is a great name for a band.
1: Severed lizard head?
0: Yes.
1: Surprised you weren't in that.
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1: Oh, you know I get nervous when I got a clock.
0: A lot has changed since 1976, the year my little brother was born. Specifically, first names. Everyone is getting pretty bold with their naming their kids now. They just name them whatever nowadays, right?
1: I mean, you look at a box and you're like, ah, box. That'll be my child. Yeah. Stanley, cup.
0: But 50 years ago, it was a simpler time. If you had to guess, what do you think were some of the most popular first names for babies in 1976? Boys first, 15 seconds on the clock. Name three out of the top five to win. Go.
1: John. Patrick. Craig. Derek. James.
0: There's
1: Peter,
0: one.
1: Peter. Oh, Paul. Matthew, Mark, Luke, John.
0: Okay.
1: Jude. I'm just going to the Bible now. Okay, I got one.
0: You got one. Michael.
1: Duh.
0: Jason.
1: These are all the killers from the horror movies.
0: Christopher.
1: Freddy on there. Christopher.
0: James and David.
1: David.
0: Yeah.
1: I should have gone Old Testament.
0: 15 seconds on the clock.
1: Girls.
0: Top five girls' names 1976.

0: Go.
1: Jennifer.
0: There's one.
1: Lisa. Courtney. Those are all the people from Friends. Dana. Michelle. Pat, Patricia. Amy. Brittany.
0: There's two. Time.
1: I got two?
0: Time.
1: Yeah. What was the second one?
0: You lost.
1: So I didn't lose. I got some.
0: You got two. I said you have to get three to win.
1: Oh. What was the other one I got?
0: You got Jennifer and you got Amy.
1: What were the others?
0: Melissa, Heather, and Angela.
1: Angela.
0: Yeah.
1: That wasn't, in case you were wondering, too bad.
0: The top five first names for boys last year were Liam, Noah, Oliver, Theodore, and Henry. And the top five girls' names were Olivia, Charlotte, Emma, Amelia, and Sophia.
1: So when do we think the 1976 names are going to make a comeback?
0: Listen. Shout out to anyone named James. It was the fourth most popular name in 1976 and is still holding strong at number six. So congratulations, James. Your name has stood the test of time.
1: Well, in the Bible, there's like five different James. Like, it's that classic of a name. There's an apostle, Jesus' brother, the other guy. I mean, there's... He had another role.
0: The other guy?
1: And there were a ton of James.
0: No, that other guy.
1: And there were a bunch of Marys. I mean, these are classic names.
0: Yeah.
1: So, way to go, James. Jameson. Jamie. Jay. You make so many beers.
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1: The longest word in the English language containing only one vowel letter.
2: Pneumonia.
1: No.
2: I don't know.
1: There's two letters right together there.
2: I don't know.
1: Strengths.
2: Strengths.
1: Yeah.
2: There's debate over how to say it because some people say it's strengths or some say strength. That would sound weird. Okay.
1: Strengths.
2: It's a lot shorter than I would have thought, but fun fact.
1: It's more letters than you think.
2: It's your letters than your mom.
1: Like nine. And there was only one U.S. Navy battleship that wasn't named for a state.
2: Virginia.
1: Okay, that's named for a state.
2: Oh,
1: the USS Virginia.
2: I think I misunderstood the question.
1: No, there's only one U.S. Navy battleship that was not named for a state. Oh, are you trying to guess what the battleship's name was?
2: Am I not going to be able to?
1: No, it's the USS Kearsarge.
2: I literally was about to say that.
1: You were. Krispy Kreme is teaming up with the Girl Scouts to turn some of the most loved cookie flavors into donuts.
2: I saw that. I don't know how I feel about it. I'd try it, but I'm not going to actively seek it, I don't think. I feel like it's going to be too manufactured.
1: But if, hint, hint, wink, wink, nudge, nudge, someone brought one by, you would dive
2: in. I wouldn't say no. So which flavors are they? Thin Mint, obviously, is going to be on there.
1: Yeah.
2: The lemon ones? Lemon would be okay.
1: Okay.
2: Peanut butter.
1: Blech.
2: The Toast Yay.
1: What's the Samoan?
2: Oh, that's one. That's like coconut, I think. Is that one on there?
1: Yeah, blech.
2: What about, what's the shortbread? Kind of bleh, but you could jazz it up.
1: A man who calls himself Snake the Bigfoot Hunter says he finally has actual DNA evidence that Sasquatch is real and apparently part human. His real name is Charles Stewart, but that sounds less cool than Snake.
2: Snake.
1: Back in 2024, Snake said he found Sasquatch's remains in New York. Since then, he claims that he went to Cornell University and got it DNA tested, and the results show it's half Neanderthal, half human. Snake even gave the alleged Sasquatch a name, Dak.

0: Bible, but I feel like at this point we would have found everything land-wise, right? Unless stuff's deep in a cave or a tunnel or something.
1: Yeah.
0: A bird that just, you know, we
1: tunnel
0: can't catch.
1: Squatch.
0: No, I don't know. I can't imagine there's a person that's that large.
1: And that hairy
0: that hasn't fallen dead at this point. We've been looking for him for hundreds of years.
1: Yeah.
0: There's not like a family of Sasquatches.
1: Sorry, Snake.
0: Sasquatches.
1: Taylor doesn't believe in your Sasquatch or Sasquatch. And that's your Star Buzz on Star Country.
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0: I can't wait to listen back to that.
1: Dr. Pepper Park at the Bridges, bringing in some big shows in the Northwest State Summer Concert Series. Sunday, July 12th, Aaron Lewis is coming. When is that? That is like 4 days away?
0: I don't know. You mean to find
1: out? That's this Sunday. Isn't it this Sunday?
0: You know what? This month has snuck up on us. Things I didn't realize were happening are happening this weekend.
1: You better get those tickets.
0: July 12th.
1: It's this Sunday. It's Aaron Lewis and the Stateliners coming to Dr. Pepper Park. September 11th, Larry Fleet. September 25th, excited about this little lady. Why'd you have to call me? Priscilla Block. You love this song, don't you?

0: That's a great song, isn't it?
1: That's really good.
0: Rodney Adkins, Friday, October 2nd. So just some big shows. Come Defeating an Air flashback series, Friday, July 3rd. Oh, that's already passed. Sorry. 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Yachtly Crew is July 27th. 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

0: No. I bet Dave Page wishes he could play music like this.
1: Dave!
2: I was doing the boot scootin' boogie right there.
0: That was John Party, Dave. Dave Page is in here from Q99, 94.9 Star Country. I asked you in here because Dave and Taylor have been giving me a hard time. Now, in the next few months,
2: it's not hard to do, but go ahead.
0: I have a trip planned, and I think it's best if Taylor tells the story because the way she says it makes it sound weirder than it is.
1: Brett Sharp and his lovely wife, Hannah, will be traveling to Poland so Brett can be present for the baptism of his godson, which is a Ukrainian child. In short, Brett will be the godfather of a Ukrainian child living in Poland. That sentence does not
2: A Ukrainian compute. Refugee, right?
0: Yes.
2: Okay.
0: Yes.
1: Brett's one of those people, and I have a list on my computer. It's called Brett Sharp's memoir, Stories of His Life. Not many people can say they are the godfather to a Ukrainian child in Poland.
2: No.
1: And that's nothing about that's false. He has a godson who's almost a year old. Mm-hmm. And he's
0: I'm not the godfather yet. I was asked
2: you're
0: to be
2: right.
0: The
2: you're, this
1: he
2: is
1: was
2: the,
1: asked
2: you're going
1: he
2: to
1: be
2: the
1: present and be part of all of that.
0: The baptism. Yeah.
1: Only you will be doing that. That's not something Dave would ever do or I. And nothing. How do you get yourself in these situations?
2: Right.
0: When I was asked, when Vladimir and Marta.
2: I mean, of course his name is Vladimir.
0: This is right out of Taken 4.
2: Here's how it happened.
0: Just in a nutshell. We had a radio exchange program where Ukrainian radio people came here. This was a decade ago.
2: That was a long time ago.
0: And then we went to Ukraine to show them how we do radio. Mm-hmm. And I've remained friends with Volodymyr and Marta.
1: I mean, you guys speak weekly.
0: Yeah, every week. We do a FaceTime every week. Yeah. And he said, Marta and I have a question for you. Would you be the godfather to Ane?
2: Wow.
0: And I went, Hang on a second. Does that mean if something happens to you two that Hannah and I raise? And he goes, No.
1: That's a great question to ask. Right. Really important.
0: I felt bad asking it because I was like, is this?
2: Yeah, right.
1: What are you signing up for? Yeah. It could be different.
0: He said, no, you're a positive person. We want you to be a positive influence in Anae's life. And so I went,
2: okay.
0: I'm in.
2: So you're in.
0: And he goes, but you have to come here. And
2: we can't FaceTime this?
0: Yeah.
1: Yeah, could this not be something over the phone?
0: No, it's like an Orthodox Catholic church. Then that's a thing. So
1: do you hold the child while they... I have so many questions for how this is going to go down.
2: Yeah. And we don't know what that means in their country or their culture, I'm a godfather, but it might be different there than here.
0: Can you both just start...
1: I just need
0: referring
1: you
0: to
1: check
0: me
1: in.
0: As
2: the Godfather.
0: Godfather Brett or Godfather Sharp. Can you just say it? Can I just hear it one time?
1: Godfather Sharp to his Ukrainian child in Poland.
2: Right.
1: Only Brett.
0: Dave, just one time. Can you say, go to commercial, Godfather?
1: Do it in the voice. Do it in the voice.
2: Godfather Brett, go to commercial.
0: Thank you.
3: 94.9 so Star dead. Country.
1: Right.
0: Oh, well,
1: only
0: take
1: you.
0: It from
2: the Godfather.
1: I'm the Godfather.
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0: 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Good morning, Professor Taylor Sherrill.
1: Good morning.
0: Good morning, Adjunct Professor Zach Jackson.
2: Good morning.
0: This is to see who's smarter, Zach or Taylor.
1: Should we spice things up and do a buzz-in thing? Just a thought.
0: If we want to do back and forth.
3: I'm good with it. Whatever.
0: All right, let's try it.
1: I just feel
0: like
1: let's be spicy today.
4: Spicy.
1: Doesn't have to be a full-time thing, but maybe just today.
0: All right, well, let's just... Zach, how many questions am I doing?
3: You're in charge. I don't know what you're talking about. I mean, if it's buzz-in, it doesn't really matter.
0: Okay.
3: Yeah, just...
0: Here we go. Number one. 137 years ago in 1889, the Wall Street Blank was published.
1: Taylor.
0: Journal. That's correct.
3: There you go.
1: I like this game so far.
0: Number two, 53 years ago in 1973, this classic Bill Withers song hit number one.
1: Taylor.
3: Zick. Oh, Zick. Oh. You got first. Go ahead.
1: I'm going to go with Lovely Day.
3: Is it Ain't No Sunshine?
1: Ooh.
0: That's the other one, the biggest one.
1: I know.
0: That's Ain't No Sunshine.
1: Oh.
0: No, it's... Lean on me.
1: I hate that song.
0: When you're not strong. Whatever, I don't know.
1: That's the one song I turn when I hear it.
0: I know, I'm not sure why.
3: I'm not a fan of that one either. I don't know why.
1: When I hear, dum, dum, dum, dum, dum, dum, dum, dum, dum, dum, dum, dum, dum, dum, dum, dum, dum, dum, dum, dum, dum, dum, dum, dum, dum, dum, dum, dum, dum, dum, dum, dum, dum, dum, dum, dum, dum, 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
0: band released their debut album, Beauty and the Beat, featuring Our Lips Are Sealed and We
2: Zach.
0: Got... Zach?
2: That's the Go-Go's.
0: It is. Or as Taylor calls them, the Bangles.
1: Yes. Or Bananarama.
0: Or
1: one of those three.
0: She could never tell them apart.
1: All three.
0: 32 years ago in 1994, Dick Sargent, the second Darren on this TV show.
3: Zach. Bewitched.
0: Is correct. Mm. You sure you want to do this?
1: Yes, I do.
0: Okay,
3: it's only 2-1. We're rolling.
0: 26 years ago in 2000, this Olympic figure skater married
3: Zach.
0: Zach?
3: That is, Nancy Kerrigan. It's not. Oh, I know.
0: I'll finish the question. Mm-hmm. This Olympic figure skater married NHL superstar Brett Hedigan.
1: Well, the only one I know is Tanya Harding, so I'm going with her.
3: Is it Oksana Bayul? No.
0: It is Christy
1: Yamaguchi.
0: Yeah. It is still 2-1. Zach's in the lead. 26 years ago in 2000, this lady released Harry Potter and the
1: Goblet. J.K. Rowling.
0: That's correct.
3: Well, she didn't release it. She wrote it.
1: Oh, well, that's still the question.
3: I'm complaining the way he worded it.
1: Oh,
3: that's
1: gotcha.
3: All. Yeah.
0: Okay, let me finish the question. This lady released Harry Potter and the Goblet of Fire, the book, not the movie.
3: There you go.
1: Oh, snap.
3: I mean, she still didn't release it. She just wrote it.
0: It's 2-2. This is the tiebreaker.
3: Whoever it was. All right, here we go.
0: 16 years ago in 2010, during an ESPN primetime special, this billionaire announced he was leaving.
3: Zach. LeBron James.
1: LeBron James.
0: I love the season. Zach wins, but it was closer than I would have expected.
1: That was fun.
0: Was that better?
3: Spicy.
0: Is that the new format?
1: It kept me on my toes.
0: Is it the new format?
1: I'm okay with
3: Until
1: it.
3: Until Taylor hates it.
1: Oh, yeah.
0: There you go.
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0: to know you. Getting to know all about.
1: Maybe think of you. This dates me. That's Flintstones. Did you ever see the original Flintstones?
2: I have, yeah.
1: And the Rebels dog, it was like a kangaroo. It went, how, how.
3: Oh, that's right. Yes. I forgot about that thing.
2: You guys.
3: Ah, cartoons.
1: All right. Getting to know you. Recent songs we've listened to in our playlist.
3: All right. Yesterday it was like the earworms.
1: Yeah.
3: So this is, we're rolling this will on become a music an earworm. Again.
1: All right. So, okay. Got to get all three right to win. Let's see how well Zach knows us. Number one.

0: magnets and steel. But, you know, one could say, well, Brett was talking about it, so then Taylor was like, well, I'm going to listen to this magnets and steel right here.
1: Zach just wants to listen to it.
0: Yeah, it's true. That's why I'm just stalling. I'm still going to go Brett.
2: Yeah. Nice job. All right. Song number two.
0: Two. One, then two.

0: somebody else. Oh, it's the Keith Urban version. That's what it is. And Taylor has been listening to the Keith Urban Yacht Rock album.
1: Yes.
2: It's so good.
0: Uh-huh, there it is.
1: Nicely done.
2: And it sounds like pretty parallel. Like, he didn't change too much. He just added his own little Keith Urban vibe to it.
0: There you go.
2: So good.
0: All right.
1: Last one for the clean sweep.
0: I swear, if this is Magnets and Steel again, it'd be great.

0: How much you gonna listen to?
1: People just tuning in are like, what is happening?
2: My radio broken. Star Country is April Fools. Fever, don't breathe
3: on me. Oh, it sounded like a soccer song, some sort of World Cup like thing. Yes. Yeah. This is in Brett's world here, whatever this is. This is Punchtronic or, close. You know, Kill Sandwich. It's Kill Sandwich, right?
1: You got to see him lip sync this. Do it.
0: Just for a minute.
3: All right, here we go. I'm watching Brett.
0: Hang on. This is the.

0: Gov's World Cup.
1: Come to learning.
2: This is a war.
3: It's a parasite.
4: There it is.
0: Nice job.
4: There's Lionel Messi.
5: He was playing it for me this morning, and there's one part where the guy, like, or at least the way Brian interpreted it, rips his chest open and says,
0: "Beast mode."
5: Beast mode. Beast. But it legit sounds like baseball.
0: And she goes,
5: like,
0: that's baseball. And I went, no.
5: I was
0: beast
5: like, what
0: mode.
5: Kind of song is
0: you know,
5: this?
0: Beast mode. And she goes, it sounds like baseball.
4: Baseball.
0: Like, no, don't take
4: baseball.
0: That from me.
6: Okay, so it's not a World Cup song. It's for the Baseball World Series. Like, the All-Star game next week. Home Run Derby. Baseball.
5: That's right.
4: Well, all your buddy. Favorites in the Home Run Derby.
5: So we have a three for
0: Zach Jackson.
6: Nice.
5: That's our guy.
0: Zaxxon next, 12 in a row, commercial free. That's it for us. Say bye, Tay.
5: Bye.
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went down to Georgia. He was looking for a soul to steal. He was in a bind because he was way behind and he was willing to make a deal. When he came across this young man sawing on a fiddle and playing it hot, and the devil jumped up on a hickory stump and said, "Boy, let me tell you what. I guess you didn't know it, but I'm a fiddle player too. And if you'd care to take a dare, I'll make a bet with you. 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

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'Cause I told you once, you son of a gun, I'm

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All right, I just enjoyed this little tidbit about Taylor Swift and Travis Kelce's wedding from the other day. You know, big multi-million dollar production, all these celebrities, and the buffet line was a disaster. Lines were super long, and there weren't enough places for everyone to sit. So, you know, happens.

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Mama and daddy put the roots right here, cause this is where the car broke down. Yellow dog school bus kicking up red dust.

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Zach Jackson here. I heard Brett and Taylor talking about those rich people who have snow rooms now, so it stays nice and cool. If you can't afford that, now they also have air-conditioned clothing, which sounds great, but go look it up. Look at the picture, because it looks like you're wearing a giant inflatable black trash bag, which I guess is enjoyable.

94.9 Star Country. Brett and Taylor Morning Show back again tomorrow. All this week, they have tickets to the rodeo, Smith Mountain Lake Professional Rodeo, presented by Roanoke Valley Community Credit Union. 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

Jason Aldean, when he wants to blow off some steam. 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Helps him relax. 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
11: 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High right around 88.

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94.9 Star Country. The same people are so burnt out at work. Now they have rest clubs. So you join a rest club in New York, and you go and you lay there and breathe, thinking, I have a rest club. We all have a rest club. It's called Couch. Unless, of course, you have kids and won't leave you alone. Then, all right, now I understand why you have to go to the rest club. That makes, I'm going to the club. Leave me alone.

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2: 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Do you guys just, like, lay under the lamps, and you're like, ah, this is romantic.
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Come say hi to us at the Salem Fair. I will be there. Am I there today? 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

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Always hooking you up with concert tickets. 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
5: 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Scattered storms again today and tomorrow. 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

John Party, unfortunately, getting a divorce. He and his wife been together 5 years. I got 2 daughters, 2 and 3. So hopefully the co-parent do the right thing. It's 94.9 Star Country.

94.9 Star Country. Zach Jackson here. It's National Video Game Day. They say the greatest video game of all time is Legend of Zelda. Number two is Minecraft. Three, Super Mario Brothers. Okay, it's fine. I don't see Tecmo Bowl anywhere on this list. Now I want to play Tecmo Bowl.

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4: Weather. Humid, stormy next couple of days. High around 88.

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Then 7:20 tomorrow morning here on your big giveaway station. Oh,

Darling, I've wasted a lot of years not seeing the real you. But tonight your beauty is shining through. And I never took the time to let you know. So before he takes you away, please let me say.

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94.9 Star Country. All this week, come see us at the Salem Fair. Star Country Tour Bus right at the entrance. I will be there starting at 4 o'clock. You can win the Pride in Our Country gift basket. It's got $250 in there. We'll see you at the fair.

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2: 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Do you guys just like lay under the lamps, and you're like, ah, this is romantic.
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2: And then you grab the stuff with it. Yeah. And right. You get some candy at the
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0: Tonight we might see some more showers, low around 70. Tomorrow for your Thursday, going to have some increasing clouds with a high near 88. We do have a chance of showers, possible thunderstorm, chance of rain, 30% tomorrow. Looking outside right now, mostly cloudy, 80 here at 94.9.

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You got your chance today with me at 5 o'clock. You also got a

0: Bailey Zimmerman, Fall in Love, 94.9 Star Country, the Budweiser Summer Concert Series. We got Russell Dickerson going to be out there August 1st. And you can get your tickets right now at downtownsummerseries.com. And you can get all the information about Russell Dickerson, about who also is coming with him. You can buy your tickets there. You can also see the other shows that are coming for Budweiser Summer Concert Series. Just announced 311. Going to be there September 25th. So if you're into that, there you go. Russell Dickerson, August 1st, 311, September 25th. You can get your tickets to both those shows right now at downtownsummerseries.com. And who knows? Maybe getting closer and closer, we might give away some more Russell Dickerson tickets, because it is less than a month away, but it's still a while until he comes to town. So we might give away some more tickets. You just got to be tuned in to see if we do. 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

0: 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And you know we got those Pride in Our Country t-shirts to celebrate America's 250th. We've teamed up with Roanoke Valley Community Credit Union. And you could win a pair of t-shirts from us today at 5 o'clock. It's coming up, top of the hour. You can also go over to our Facebook page. And on the second post down, you can see the Pride in Our Country t-shirts. You can see them, how they look. And even like and share that post for your chance to win one. And we will DM 5 winners Friday morning. If you're told about it before Friday, it's not real. But if you like and share that post, you could win your very own Pride in Our Country t-shirt brought to you by the Roanoke Valley Community Credit Union. And we're celebrating America's 250th. So if you want to win your shirts, you can go on Facebook or be here. Top of the hour, Star Country.
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0: weather. Tonight going to be cloudy with a low around 70. Chance of showers. Chance of rain tonight is... percentage is 40%. Tomorrow for your Thursday, we're going to see some clouds rolling in. High near 88. Still a chance of rain. Possible thunderstorm. Chance of rain 30% for your Thursday. Looking outside right now, partly cloudy. 83 here at 94.9.

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0: Zach Top, south of Sanity, 94.9 Star Country. Coming to Dr. Pepper Park this Sunday. Aaron Lewis and the State Liners. You can get your tickets right now over at Dr. Pepper Park. You can also get your tickets to go see Cooper Allen July 16th. 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Cooper Allen, July 16th. 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But you can win those tickets with us tomorrow morning, right here on Star Country.
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Taylor Swift, I knew it. I knew you. 94.9 Star Country, the pride in our country t-shirts. Up for grabs. Coming up next, we're playing a game of What Is It? Stick around.

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1: Since we are giving away a pair of limited edition Pride in Our Country t-shirts to celebrate America's 250th, why not do a question that involves America? What is the official name of the Statue of Liberty? What is the official name of the Statue of Liberty? And I'll be honest, I didn't know this. And I surely don't know the French way of saying it. But you don't have to say the French way, just the regular English way. And if you know what it is, give me a call, 540-767-STAR or 434-477-1212. We're playing for a pair of our limited edition Pride in Our Country shirts, sponsored by the Roanoke Valley Community Credit Union, celebrating America's 250th. You can check out what they look like up at our Facebook page or Instagram. But if you want your pair, your very own pair of a limited edition Pride in Our Country t-shirts, you got to answer the question. The question again, what is the official name of the Statue of Liberty? We got it from France. Well, the French gave it to us. What is it? But I only need the English way.

0: Kane Brown, Good As You, 94.9 Star Country. We're playing a game of What Is It? The question today, what is the official name of the Statue of Liberty? Hello, Star Country, what is it?
1: Is it Lady Liberty?
0: It is not Lady Liberty. Call back, try again.
2: Liberty enlightening the world.
0: That is exactly right. Do you know how to say the French way?
2: I do not.
0: See, I don't either. And I'm not going to try it. But it's okay. What's your name?
2: Garrett.
0: Garrett, where are you calling from?
2: Roanoke.
0: Garrett calling from Roanoke. Well, you just want a pair of our limited edition Pride in Our Country t-shirts sponsored by the Roanoke Valley Community Credit Union celebrating America's 250th. You excited?
2: Yes.
0: All right, Garrett. Well, you won some shirts. Who's your big giveaway station?
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Tonight, if you want to get a discounted wristband tonight, you just got to bring some socks. 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

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Morgan Wallen, don't we? 94.9 Star Country, and we do. We have more shirts to give away. The Pride in Our Country t-shirts, celebrating America's 250th. Another pair up for grabs tomorrow morning with the Brett and Taylor Morning Show, and with me on the drive home at 5 tomorrow evening. Picture perfect.

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0: 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We also got the Star Country Tour Bus sitting right out front. And I believe, if I can read correctly, Zach and Taylor is out there right now. 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Four tickets to see Justin Moore, who's coming to the Salem Civic Center September 10th. 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
0: Tonight going to be cloudy with a low around 70, chance of rain 40%. Might see a possible thunderstorm later, mainly before midnight. Tomorrow for your Thursday, going to be a little bit cloudy, chance of showers, possible thunderstorm, chance of rain 30% with a high near 88. Looking outside, there's a few clouds. It's 84 here at 94.9.

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0: Lone Star, I'm already there. 94.9 Star Country. 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They got the behind the mics videos. Got a new one from today. We got one from yesterday. You can check them all out. Stay up to date. 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So if you want to hang out with Brett and Taylor, got to be here tomorrow morning. You want to stay up to date with them? Got the podcast. We got behind the mics videos. 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
3: 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At Lowe's. Do you guys just like lay under the lamps and you're like, ah, this is romantic?
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0: Lauren Elena, Chase Matthew, All My Exes, 94.9 Star Country. 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
1: I don't know if you were looking at me or not. 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

Ride, Ride, Ride, 94.9 Star Country. And Darius Rucker, he was at Elmwood Park not too long ago. We got another show. We got a part of the Budweiser Summer Concert Series coming at you August 1st. It's going to be Russell Dickerson. He's going to be there. Get your tickets now. DowntownSummerSeries.com.

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1: 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The Salem Fair is going on now through the 12th. 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
1: Tonight, some more chances of rain. Otherwise, cloudy with a chance of rain, 40%. Tomorrow for your Thursday, more rain, chance of rain, 30%. Increasing clouds, possible thunderstorm tomorrow. Looking outside right now, it's 83 here, 94.9.

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Tim McGraw, Eric Church, Morgan Wallen. That's MacArthur, 94.9 Star Country. 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
1: Time out! Hi, I'm Pastor Kevin. 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They all have a big wave pool, and they all have a big tower with several water slides. 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They don't have a deep pool with a high dive. Most water slides splash down into a shallow pool. You know, that reminds me of many people today. Many people have a shallow faith, where it's all about their preferences and their desires, but Jesus Christ died on the cross, was buried, and rose again so we could move beyond shallow commitment and dive into the deep things of faith.
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Stevens over the hump. Hit it for the weekend, baby. All sorts of fun and frolic going on, including the Salem Fair. We will talk more about that. 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And, of course, sharing great music. 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

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And one thing about homebrew, you got to be careful and sip because it will sneak up on you and hit you real hard. Here's Lainey Wilson on Star Country. It was right.

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Be Her, a former number one in the Star 9 at 9. Who will it be tonight? You can cast your vote for your favorite song at 6:30, 5:32. And while we're talking former number ones, it's Post Malone and Morgan Wallen on Star Country.

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6: 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Then get to Rosie's Gaming Emporium in Vinton, where the lights shine bright and the stage is always hot. Every Friday and Saturday, Rosie's brings you live entertainment that'll have you tapping your boots, singing along, and coming back for more. From rockin' country nights to high-energy tribute shows, you never know who's taking the mic next. Only at Rosie's in Vinton, where the party starts and the fun never stops.
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2: Looks like we got more rain on the way in the form of a thunderstorm hanging around overnight with a low of 70 tomorrow, early morning patchy fog, and otherwise the same pattern with a high of 90.

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Enter for the Pride in Our Country grand prize giveaway. A whole lot of coolness in there, but you can't win if you don't sign up. Do it, all right? It's Tim McGraw on Star Country.

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September 11th in Charlotte and on the 12th in Richmond. Must be doing something right is on Star Country.